0: It could play that 16th note groove
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0: Going. 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
1: We need more than one guitar part. There'll okay. be somebody playing single notes, somebody playing chords, and they'll mix them together.
0: Okay. And let's just pick the mother of all funk chords. Let's pick a ninth chord.

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3: Hi, this is Harry Wilson, the tooth janitor, reminding you that if you smoke cigarettes, you run a serious risk of making your teeth browner than they would be otherwise, which is just going to cause more work for you to do when you're constantly brushing your teeth, which is what you should be doing anyway. But the worst thing is, if you smoke cigarettes, you could die early. And if you die, that will cut off possibly years that you could be spending brushing your teeth. So if you smoke, you get less time to brush your teeth. So remember, but don't smoke so you can live longer to constantly brush your teeth. This is Harry Wilson, the tooth janitor, with the public service announcement for WHRW Binghamton.

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1: 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Oh, here in a spooky room.
2: Oh my god, that is amazing.
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2: That's
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1: All right, and we'd also like to thank DJ Puffy, or whatever his name is. DJ Fluffy? Fluffy. Fluffy Head. 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

0: Hey, well, tell me why you're playing the record
1: then. Why we're playing the record? Yeah. Well, I guess we'd have to explain a little bit of what WHRW is. We're the only station in Binghamton that...
0: The only station,
1: not the only station. We're the only station that tries to meet the community's needs. The rest of the stations here are all commercial. Most of them are top 40. Some of them are country music. But we're the only station that tries to program public affairs things.
0: Like the WBAI.
1: As a matter of fact, we're affiliated with them.
0: Oh, I see. Oh, that's good, yeah. They're great. Well, that's great, you know. I mean, I think these stations are one of the, you know, this kind of station is very important for all of us.
1: The problem is the commercial stations have all the money and the people like us and WBAI go hungry.
0: I know, but maybe hunger will make you aware. That's maybe why you're a hip station.
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2: Oh, thank God. 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

King Henry V and his army are surrounded by the enemy. His men are weary and dispirited. It has been an unpopular war, and the men want to quit fighting and return to their homes. But the French are on all sides, outnumbering the English by many. As the men reluctantly prepare to return to battle, King Henry, astride his horse, sword in hand, tries to rally his men and ignite their waning courage.

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But when the blast of war blows in our ears, then imitate the action of the tiger. Stiffen the sinews, summon up the blood, disguise fair nature with hard-favored rage. Then lend the eye a terrible aspect, that it pry through the portage of the head like the brass cannon. That the brow or helmet as fearfully as doth a gullet rock, or hang and jutty his confounded base, swilled with the wild and wasteful ocean. Now set the teeth and stretch the nostril wide, hold hard the breath and bend up every spirit to his full height. On, on, you noblest English, whose blood is fet from fathers of war-proof, fathers that, like so many Alexanders, have in these parts from morn till even fought, had sheathed their swords for lack of argument. Dishonor not your mothers, now attest that those whom you called fathers did beget you. Be copy now to men of grosser blood, and teach them how to war! And you, good yeoman, whose limbs were made in England, show us here the mettle of your pasture. Let us swear that you are worth your breeding, which I doubt not. For there is none of you so mean and base that hath not noble luster in your eyes. I see you stand like greyhounds in the slips, straining upon the start. The game's afoot, follow your spirit, and upon this charge, cry, God for Harry! England!

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1: This is WHRW Binghamton. 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

The Heritage Department has every type of beat. 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
1: Who threw that shoe? Why? Logically, why does that make sense? Now you the dumb festival without a shoe.
2: Everybody gonna take pictures, you're stupid.
1: Yeah, everybody, when you see this dumb without a shoe, take pictures. You dumb.

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1: I'm the Earthshaker, the Earthquaker. 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
1: WHRW Binghamton presents WHRW In Between. All right. And it goes a little something
2: like this on the hook, Mike. According to the United States Department of Transportation, there were 697 deaths from drowsy driving-related crashes in 2019. Drowsy driving is never safe. If you feel tired, take a break. 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

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Don't take too long showers. And definitely turn the water off while brushing your teeth. 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

Okay. How many of you are right now thinking about the Ed Lover dance? It's okay. I'm thinking about it too. 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
1: All right, and we'd also like to thank DJ Puffy, or whatever his name is. DJ Fluffy? Fluffy. Fluffyhead. We love him, even though we don't know his name.
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when the spell fell, custom of the game. Cadence oiled in love, licked his velvet gloved hand, cascade.

0: Oh yes, that was the Mahavishnu Orchestra from one of their more obscure albums. Maybe they're all obscure at this point, I don't know, but the name of that album was Inner Worlds, and that song, Lotus Feet, not in my estimation, not their most memorable album, but that one track, I'll tell you, kind of a foreshadowing of John McLaughlin's group Shakti, which came together right around the same time as that album was put out. Columbia Records, back in the day, you know, giving John McLaughlin poetic license, musical license, to pretty much do as his inner spirit would see fit. Lotus Feet. And Stevie Wonder from Fulfillingness First Finale. Heaven is 10 zillion, we think, at least. Maybe Neil deGrasse Tyson has a more precise figure there, but 10 zillion light years away. Stevie Wonder, for sure. Fred Neil from his very first album, which was called Bleecker and McDougal, place where in the village in New York City where Fred Neil spent, I'm sure, a lot of time walking around performing. The Water is Wide from Fred Neil. Very singular, very unique, and voice, a durable voice that I would say has stood the test of time, that's for sure. Derek and the Dominoes, Thorn Tree in the Garden. Eric Clapton at his most sympathetically melancholy. Great, great tune, Thorn Tree in the Garden. Ezra Mohawk, her very first album, which the album's called Primordial Lovers. That song, a WHOW favorite, I will admit, for decades now. Thunder in the Morning. I always liked that sound of thunder in the morning. King Crimson from their second album, the one that was after, which kind of got swept under the rug, forgotten, after the very first album. But I believe that was the title track of that album, Cadence and Cascade, from King Crimson. I could be wrong, you know, but I think if my memory full of holes serves, I think it might have been that. From Sandy Bull, his very first album on Vanguard Records, the venerable Vanguard label, an album called Fantasias for Guitar and Banjo, which it was, really. Little Maggie, old traditional song. It's been done for many, many years by people that favor the traditional music of the Appalachian region, but a great solo banjo version of Little Maggie from Sandy Bull. The Heptones, early Heptones, not the earliest, but Heptones when they were transitioning into a roots reggae band in the early 70s, the title track of their album, Cool Rasta, No Fool. Taj Mahal, his album Giant Step, which was his second album, I believe, for the old Columbia label. Couple of tunes from that album. Ain't Gwine Whistle Dixie anymore. And Take a Giant Step, Taj Mahal doing a Carole King song as good as anyone could possibly do it. I'm not even sure. Carole King might have done it, but Taj Mahal's version, say no more. There didn't need to be any more versions of that tune, Take a Giant Step. Taj doing it justice. The Band from the second album, simply called The Band, Whispering Pines. The Rascals, who had dropped the Young Rascals by that point in time, but Felix Cavallari was pretty much the driving force. He was in the engine room for that album, Peaceful World, and the medley of Little Dove and Visit to Mother Nature Land, where you get to hear Alice Coltrane playing her harp on a pop music album, which hardly ever, maybe never, ever happened after that again. Very, she did it for Laura Nero, too, around that time, but extremely rare appearance by Alice Coltrane on the harp, aiding and abetting the Rascals from Peaceful World, a fine album indeed, I would say. The Viceroys from the compilation, Island Records compilation, Sly and Robbie Present Taxi, the first of quite a few collections of tunes that came out on Sly and Robbie's Taxi label in Jamaica. One of the early ones that you heard was The Viceroy's Heart Made of Stone. Cool and the Gang, Summer Madness. That's on their Best of Greatest Hits, whatever it's called. Probably it's on different compilations at this point. Always a favorite, Summer Madness. Joan Armatrading from an album simply called Armatrading. Love and Affection, one of her great, great songs from the olden days, when she was getting well known in England and in America for sure. Crosby, Stills and Nash from CSN, David Crosby's tune, Guinevere. Brian Hyland, Gypsy Woman, that of course, Curtis Mayfield's Gypsy Woman. I had the original 45 that was a hit in America of Gypsy Woman. That's what you heard. From Brian Hyland. Orchestra Super Mazembe, who are from Kenya, East Africa. Not a prolific recording group. They have that one album that was released through Virgin Records. England somehow got a hold of the tapes and released an album called Kaivasa. That's the name of the album. And from that you heard Malaba Damour, which is indeed Buddy Holly's Words of Love, sung in French with the Kenyan twist, the East African modified Soukous rhythm with Malaba Damour. But then you heard the original Words of Love, Buddy Holly. We can't say enough. Buddy says it all, and he's still saying it here at WHOW Binghamton 90.5, where after these messages, we'll be coming back with... What do you think? What would you do? I guess some more music.
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1: And we had a great time here last year, and I think most of you must have come back. I'm glad you did.

I'll move on from there to a number called Let No Man Steal Your Time, which is a sort of a warning song. This one Jackie will sing.

Yes, indeed. Bonnie Raitt, I believe that was her fourth album for Warner Brothers, called Streetlights, and not as well known, maybe not as sparkling as the first three, but certainly had its moments. And anytime Bonnie decided to tackle a Joni Mitchell tune, I say more power. So there was her version of that song about the Midway, Bonnie Raitt. Pentangle recorded at the Old Royal Festival Hall in London, June 29th, 1968. Originally, those tracks were the live half of the Sweet Child album, double album, one album live, one album studio recordings. And then years later, when they finally got around to reissuing expanded editions of the early Pentangle albums, if you get Sweet Child now, that's one of the bonus live tracks included. Well worth your time and your ears. Let no man steal your time. The Pentangle Royal Festival Hall, indeed. Tarika. From Madagascar, from the album Soul Makassar, and that tune Set Me Free. And right before that, Billy Bragg with Wilco. There were two volumes of Billy and Wilco, Mermaid Avenue Volumes 1 and Volumes 2. That's from Volume 2. The lyrics of Woody Guthrie, set to music by guys who are big fans. And that song, Remember the Mountain Bed, no Billy Bragg on that

0: Honey in the Rock, their album 25, which did indeed celebrate their 25th anniversary when that album came out. Chant is what you heard from that record. Rokia Traore from Mali, one of the great younger singers, from her album Juanita. That was Yafa Ma from Rokia. And right before that, more vibrations from Mali. Habib Kwate, his group Bamada, from the Baro album, B-A-R-O, and that song Kanawa. Ernest Ranglin, one of my favorite guitarists from Jamaica, all-time greats, or from anywhere, really. One of the great guitarists that I've ever heard. And believe me, I've heard many, but Ernest Ranglin from his album Gotcha has a song called Way Back When. Burning Spear, ably assisted by Big Joe. I don't know anything about Big Joe. He appears on that one track and obviously was supported, aided and abetted by Burning Spear. The Prophet from the album Spear Burning, one of the great Pressure Sounds releases where they collected some extremely rare Burning Spear tracks, only available on Jamaican 45s, most of that stuff. And now itself is a rare collector's item, so there you go. But great album, Spear Burning, The Prophet, Big Joe and Burning Spear, which is actually a DJ version of Throw Down Your Arms, if you will, Burning Spear song. Twinkle Brothers from the Underground album, Hell Break Loose, Norman Grant pulling no punches there, talking about Babylon, as usual. Grateful Dead from the album Greetings from the Phil Zone. Phil Lesh selected some of his favorite obscure Grateful Dead tracks, and in this case, one of the very rare performances of Bob Dylan's Visions of Johanna, in this case recorded in Philadelphia on March 18th, 1995. Jerry and the Boys. David Crosby and Graham Nash from their live album, one of David's tunes, live in 1976, The Lee Shore. And finally, Bruce Coburn, his record, Joy Will Find a Way. We emphasize that here at WHOW. Joy Will Find a Way. And that was a song called January in the Halifax Airport Lounge. Bruce Coburn. Right now, it's 10 in front of 9 here in the morning on this Tuesday morning. We're filling in the blanks. Filling in the blank, empty, robotic spaces that many people tune in and hear. So we thought it'd be entertaining to have like a live human being selecting the music. So that's what we're going to do. After these messages, WHOW Binghamton 90.5 will persevere. We will carry on.
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0: Oh, yes. Habib Kwate and his group, Bamada. The soulful sounds of Mali. One of the more folky, really beautiful voices, songwriters, and bands that I've heard from Mali. And there's so many, really. But that's from the album Baro, B-A-R-O. Sambara, Habib Kwate, doing the singing there. And right before that, Thomas Mapfumo and the Blacks Unlimited from one of their many fine albums. It came out right around the year 1999, 2000, I believe. The name of that album was Chimarenga Explosion. And from that you heard Disaster from Zimbabwe with a whole lot of love, Thomas Mapfumo and the Blacks Unlimited. David Byrne from his album Look Into the Eyeball. Neighborhood was the name of that tune. The Art Ensemble of Chicago, one of their latter-day incarnations from an album called Coming Home Jamaica. That's the name of the album. You heard the Adwala theme from the Art Ensemble of Chicago. Ralph Towner, one of his latter-day albums, also an album called Open Letter. And from that tune called Alar, that's A-L-A-R, Alar, Ralph Towner. Terje Ripto from Norway doing his thing on electric guitar for the ECM label, as he did through many, many albums. And this is from the album called Desandra, a title in Norwegian, which I won't even attempt. It's like Avsjed. But that's probably totally butchered. I don't know. It's a great tune. It's the lead off track, I think, as a matter of fact, from that album Desandra, which at least is in French, and I can get a reasonable facsimile of what that word is. But go figure. Terje Ripto, Simon and Garfunkel from the expanded, slightly, very slightly expanded version of the Bookends album. That was the original demo. Paul Simon had everything in place, pretty much. They just had to do a little bit of dressing up, but not a whole lot when it wound up on the Bookends album. But you heard the demo version of that song. The Wayfaring Strangers from an album called Shifting Sands of Time, doing a song which provided them with their namesake, Wayfaring Stranger. Burning Spear, another track from the Spear Burning collection, really fine, more obscure songs that originally came out on mostly on 12-inch in Jamaica only, collected by the Pressure Sounds label. They did their duty for sure with that album, and you heard the disco mix, if you will, of Institution from Burning Spear. Bob Dylan from Love and Theft, High Water for Charlie Patton, that's the name of that tune. Bob Marley and the Wailers from the Burnin' album. You heard Burnin' and Lootin'. Fairport Convention from the album Full House, the last album, I believe, that Richard Thompson was a member of the band. And one of the songs where he gets a chance to really cut loose. Sloth was the name of that song. Fairport Convention, a favorite for sure. Grateful Dead, recorded in Mountain View, California, September 29th, 1989, a rare, very rare latter-day version of Death Don't Have No Mercy. It was put away for a number of decades there, and then for some reason in 1989, they decided to do a handful of performances. So that was, I believe, the first time that was performed since maybe 1969-ish, 1970, maybe. Long, long time between versions, but there you have that one. And Jimi Hendrix with All Along the Watchtower, the alternate mix of that song. There are differences, for sure. It came out on an album which contained a lot of different versions of more familiar tunes. The album was called South Saturn Delta. So the alternate mix of All Along the Watchtower. And finally, again, Simon and Garfunkel from Bookends. It's a hazy shade of winter, according to modern climactic deviations, somewhere in the world. So that was that. That's the long and short of it. We have WHOW Binghamton 90.5, and after these messages, we're gonna try and squeeze in just a tiny bit more music.
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1: 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Este es un mensaje del Departamento de Seguridad Nacional y el Ad Council.

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0: Ah, the sound of the humpback whale. 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
1: Oh yes, underneath that weirdly perverted ocean with its very bizarre currents that are flowing right now, here, good little planet Earth, that's where we are, where it's never too late or too early to go back to 1969, as we are fond of doing from time to time, to Sandy Bull. He recorded some interesting albums for the Vanguard label back in the 60s, and this is one of the final albums. I think this is from 1969. It says so I got to believe it. This album is called E Pluribus Unum. There's a phrase to like bandy about these days. We're going to play a little bit of this album. Side B, I believe, is what it is. The name of the album, E Pluribus Unum, and Sandy Bull switching from banjo to electric guitar for this tune simply called Electric Blend. Electric Blend. They like to stretch out in those days. And Vanguard Records was willing and able to let Sandy extrapolate. So here we go.

Yes. If I was a cool San Francisco DJ in 1969, and this was a brand new album by Sandy Bull called E Pluribus Unum, I would want to put on Electric Blend, which you're listening to right now, and do my spiel, do my best ad lib creation that I could come up with on the spur of the moment. Sandy Bull working out on a lot of electric guitar, but also having some talent playing the oud, lots of oud here, and also the Indian bass drum, and don't forget the cowbell. Gotta have some cowbell in there once in a while. From the album E Pluribus Unum, a phrase that we probably look at every day without even realizing it. And Electric Blend is side two of this album, complete with a little bit of a wear and tear, a bit of like more than 50 odd years of wear and tear. But we're soldiering on to the end here, just to prove to you that we still play vinyl here at WHOW Binghamton 90.5, and we enjoy those scratches. It's kind of an organic sound, different than a digital scratch. There's nothing quite like a vinyl scratch. So there you go. Fare forward, all you voyagers, no matter what comes down the turnpike these days. Just be aware, be ready, be safe. Travel with all the love that's available in your hearts at this moment in time. And there is considerable love left in the world as I know it, and as I'm sure many people know it. And as Sandy Bull knew it, knew the world as it was in 1969. Electric Blend from Sandy Bull. Good to the last groove, and we're going to groove on until we have our most esteemed live DJ coming up not too long in the future. The robot says, I will take command, as I always have. So there you go. WHOW Binghamton 90.5.

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2: Sons of Gondor, of Rohan, my brothers! 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

0: Hello, hello, this is DJ Landshark, and you're listening to Co-Convention 65 on WHOW Binghamton. What you just heard was Let It Bleed by the Rolling Stones, starting another show off here for me. Got quite a lot of music today, and I hope you're doing all right with the thunderstorms. They're not as bad as last week's, hopefully. Though there are some flood warnings, so please be careful if you're driving around. You don't really want to drive through standing water if you can help it. But up next, we've got some JB Hutto. Keep it locked and keep it lit.
1: Turn me on. Quick boogie right on.
2: Then we'll split.
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He's a humping for you, for you.

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Made a snout just as long as a rail. Kept on making till he made him a tail. 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

Hello, hello, this is DJ Landshark, and you're listening to Co-Convention 65 here on WHRW Binghamton. What you just heard was I Put My Trust in You by John Lee Hooker, before that Crying in the Morning by Blind Billy Tate, before that Dirty Mother for You by Magic Slim the Teardrops. Love that tune. There's a lot of versions of that. That's one of those classic, call them Dirty Blues tracks. And before that, we started that set off with Boogie Right On by J.B. Hutto. Keep it locked and keep it lit.

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I don't want no lame excuses about my loving being so good that you couldn't wait no longer.

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He's got to bring me reference with a great long pedigree, and must prove he's got endurance, or he don't mean snap to me. 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

0: Hello, hello, this is DJ Landshark, and you're listening to Co-Convention 65 here on WHRW Binghamton. What you just heard was 1 Hour Mama by Ida Cox. Before that, Summertime is covered by Janis Joplin with Big Brother and the Holding Company. Before that, Absolutely Right by the Five Man Electrical Band, and we started that set off with I'd Rather Be Blind by Freddie Key. Keep it locked and keep it lit.
1: Something wrong with these earphones, man. 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

0: what is the name for the conjecture stating that every integer greater than 2 can be written as a sum of 2 primes?
1: The name of the conjecture is, hey, what if every integer greater than 2 can be stated as the sum of 2 primes?
0: Well, I like that, but what's its nickname?
1: Damn.
2: And this is the Mad Trivia Party, not the Mad Math, math. 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

Hello, hello. This is DJ Landshark, and you're listening to Coke Convention 65 here on WHRW Binghamton. What you just heard was Royal Fool by the Edison Electric Band. Bass player in this band is a guy named Freebo. We're going to hear from him again on tuba this time in just a second. But before that, we heard Lazy by Deep Purple off of Machine Head. It's a really popular album. Before that, Your Last Dirty Trick by Swamp Dog. And we started that set off with Goodnight Irene by James Booker. And as I always say, if you can't dig James Booker, then you ain't no friend of mine. Keep it locked and keep it lit.

Hello, hello, this is DJ Landshark, and you're listening to Co-Convention 65 here on WHRW Binghamton. What you just heard was Nobody Loves Me But My Mother, and You Are Still My Woman by B.B. King. Before that, Infatuation by Bo Diddley. Before that, Funk is the Skunk by Buddy and Philly Guy. Philip Guy, cannot hear that one anywhere else but WHRW when I, or like the Reaper, whoever else decides to play it. And we started that set off with Big Road by Bonnie Raitt. Freebo is playing tuba on that track. I love it. I love tuba. Keep it locked and keep it lit.

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0: but you know why Matt Ryan would not pass up on his salary? Because he needs money to fund his tremendous cocaine
1: addiction.
2: What? All right, I want to clarify.
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2: Here at the Matt Trivia Party, we do not actually claim that Matt Ryan is a cocaine addict. 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
0: no,
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0: you
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6: That was incredible.
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2: Our mayor's not a quitter!

0: Frank, why are you naked?
1: Why aren't you naked?
0: It's 15 degrees below zero. Put on some pants.
1: But I love feeling the morning breeze on my bare bodkin.
0: You're going to get hypothermia and die. Look!
2: Wearing a coat in the winter is not only fashionable, but it can also save your life. Make sure you dress appropriately for the weather. 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
1: Hello, hello. It's DJ Landshark, and you're listening to Co-Convention 65 here on WHRW Binghamton. What you just heard before those wonderful announcements was a very long live jam of Stormy Monday by Mountain from the 1970 Atlanta Pop Festival, which, seeing the lineup of that record, for some reason it mixes stuff in the 1970 Atlanta Pop Festival and I believe the Isle of Wight Festival from that same year. Incredible lineup. A lot of really good bands doing some really long jams. Before that, one of my favorites, Que Sera Sera, or Que Sera Sera, whatever will be, by Sly and the Family Stone. I love that cover. And we started that set off with All I Need Is a Little You by Spirits and Worm off of their self-titled record. Sort of the holy grail of psychedelic record collecting. We happen to have a copy. So the cover has a couple of goats sitting on a grave, and apparently that was enough of a reference to occult behavior, occult practices, I suppose, in the late 60s that they decided to pull the record. And so a limited number of copies of that record were survived. However, it is all available online, unlike some of the other stuff I have played today and this week. So, up next, I think we're going to hear some White Stripes. Keep it locked and keep it lit, and remember, you're listening to WHRW Binghamton.

wave breaking just beneath the brim. And as the clock towers over my existence, I can feel the voices caving in. And do you ever feel like something's gonna happen? You can take

Hello, hello, it's DJ Landshark, and you're listening to Coke Convention 65 here on WHRW Binghamton. What you just heard was Wanna Be a Doll by Hot Wax off of their recent record. Before that was Something's Gonna Happen by Sprints off of their recent record. Personal Best by Panic Shack off of their most recent record. And we started that set off with Same from Courtney Barnett off of her most recent record. Actually, no, we started that set off with My Doorbell by the White Stripes. But yes, that Courtney Barnett song is off of her most recent record. So keep it locked and keep it lit.

Hello, hello. This is DJ Landshark, and you're listening to Co-Convention 65 here on WHRW Binghamton. What you just heard was I Was the Rebel, She Was the Cause by Eric Anderson. Before that, Action Replay by Master Switch. Before that, Bring It On Home to Me is covered by Aretha Franklin, and we started that set off with How Long Do I Have to Wait For You by Sharon Jones and the Dap Kings. Keep it locked and keep it lit.

I want for the band for the give me, I mean some funky, funky, funky, funky, funky low down blues in C and play it like you want. One, two, y'all know what to do. And this ain't no burlesque show either. I want to take you home. Let me see you raise your hand and say, all right, I hear you. Mr. Roger Collins, what's that? And Miss Collins. Oh, hey! 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Records, y'all. Check me out now. Hello, San Francisco. 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

0: forgiven.
1: Hello, hello, this is DJ Landshark, and you are listening to Co-Convention 65 here on WHRW Binghamton. What you just heard was a quick one, While He's Away by The Who, off of the Rolling Stones Rock and Roll Circus. I highly recommend checking that video out. It's probably one of the better performances The Who ever gave. It's a great track. Before that, Ivy by Savage Grace. Before that, Hello San Francisco by Sugar Pie DeSanto from the San Francisco Blues Festival. Speaking of another artist that you should definitely look up their live performances, Sugar Pie DeSanto is one of the greats. She was Etta James's friend from childhood. And she was a fantastic vocalist. She's like 4 foot, like 4'11", something like that. There's some recordings of her. There's some videos of her live performances from like the 60s. She's fantastic. And we started that set off with Dirt Road Blues by Blue Moon Marquee and Northern Cree. That's a relatively new record. I really dig it, and I hope you did too. Keep it locked and keep it lit.

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0: The Mad Trivia Party. In order to develop an opinion about it, you have to listen to it. 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
4: Mr. Speaker, the President of the United States.
5: Thank you. Thank you. All right, cut the damn music. Hello, my fellow Americans. It's come to my attention that some of you are concerned about my recent acquisition of a black and white cocker spaniel. I'll have you know that the children have already named it Checkers. No, this is not some political ploy, but as much as I'd like, this is a serious issue for me. We plan on taking care of this pup, getting him spayed and neutered, and gosh darn it, we're keeping him.
6: Even Richard Nixon spayed and neutered his pet, so it's your responsibility as a pet owner and a fellow American to do the same. 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
5: I'm not a crook.
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7: 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Make that three hard-boiled eggs. 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
11: Hello, hello, this is DJ Landshark, and you're listening to Coke Convention 65 here on WHRW Binghamton. It's unfortunately time. I'm getting down to the wire here. I've only got a few more minutes. So what you heard before those fun announcements

was Louie Louie, and was covered by the Sonics, a well-known 60s garage rock band. And we're going to leave you off with the Rolling Stones. But first, I would like to mention that I do have a website at landshark.digital where you can see the playlists for these shows. Sometime, usually, after... at some point after this show ends, hopefully before the next show, I will post the playlist to my website, landshark.digital. So I will leave you with the Rolling Stones with Monkey Man off of Let It Bleed. Keep it locked and keep it lit.

0: Five Brothers one time. You know, I want to talk to you. You know, when I was a young man coming up, you know, there were a lot of blues men that took time to have encouraging words for me. Folks like Little Milton Campbell and Sam Myers, Bobby Rush. Folks like that, they always had something encouraging to say to me. You see, because as I got older, I realized that it was up to them to raise the next generation of blues men. So right now, I have a young man that I'm raising up. Yes, Lord. We call him Soul Fingers. Now let me talk to him one time. Listen. I said, Soul Fingers?
1: Yes, sir.
0: I said, Soul Fingers?
1: Yes, sir.

0: That's the one.
1: And that was the Scott O'Neill Band off his album Call Me Mr. Blues. And that was Time for Walkin'. Before that, we heard Robert Top Thomas doing an old Mans Lipscomb song, Tux's Blues. And we started off with Zach Harmon. And he did a song called Little Bluebird. You're listening to the King Bee Show here at WHRW Binghamton, 90.5 FM, bringing you the blues and more since 1994. This is Johnny Rawls and Dave Keller off their new album, Tribute to Soul, and this is Drowning on Dry Land.

find a pain in a spot where there wasn't pain before. Used to take the stairways two steps at a time. Now I need to hold the rail.

And that was Stacy Mitchart off his new album, No Rhyme or Reason, doing On My Dying Day. Before that was Nick Colossa singing This Getting Old Is Getting Old. I know how you feel, Nick. And then we started off with A Tribute to Soul by Johnny Rawls and Dave Keller. They did Drowning on Dry Land. Now this is the new album from Denise LaGrassa. It's called A Crossroads Communion, and this song is called These Vain Games.

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1: You don't know what it is?
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1: Okay, well, thanks a lot anyway.
2: 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All right.
0: The Mad Trivia Party. In order to develop an opinion about it, you have to listen to it. 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
4: Mr. Speaker, the President of the United States.
5: Thank you. Thank you. All right, cut the damn music. Hello, my fellow Americans. It has come to my attention that some of you are concerned about my recent acquisition of a black and white Cocker Spaniel. I'll have you know that the children have already named it Checkers. No, this is not some political ploy, but as much as I'd like, this is a serious issue for me. We plan on taking care of this pup, getting him spayed and neutered, and gosh darn it, we're keeping him.
6: Even Richard Nixon spayed and neutered his pet, so it's your responsibility as a pet owner and a fellow American to do the same. 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
11: Yeah, that's right. Harper Radio Workshop. HRW. Yeah, we started off that last set with Denise LaGrassa off her new album, A Crossroads Communion. She did These Vain Games. Then we heard Michael Jerome Brown do his version of a Mississippi John Hurt song, Monday Morning Blues. Then we heard Lauren Michaels doing Look at You. And now this is the new album from Joanna Connor. It's called Live on 11/11. And it was recorded in Massachusetts last year. And we'll start off with Shake Your Money Maker.
12: Getting chills. Love y'all. All right.

And that was Garrett T. Willie doing It Won't Get Done. Before that, we heard Laura Chavez doing an instrumental she wrote called Shot Z. And we started off with Joanna Connor off her new album Live on 1111. She did a Elmore James song, Shake Your Money Maker. 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And this is the new Curtis Salgado album. It's called Legacy Rewind, Live in 25, recorded in Seattle. And this song is called A Woman or the Blues.

talk to you right now. I'm gonna go down to church. I miss my mother. And my mother used to say to me, one day you'll fall in love. Kick it for me.

didn't know what she was talking about. I was too young to understand, but she's going, you're gonna meet a woman. Hey! Kick it right here. You're gonna fall in love, and you're gonna have to make a choice one day.

And that's Robin Capsalis doing Up the Line. Before that, we heard Al Basile doing Older by the Minute. And we started off with Curtis Salgado off his new album Legacy Rewind, live in 25. He did A Woman or the Blues. Now we're going to play the new album from John Primer and Friends. It's a tribute to Teresa's Lounge, a famous music spot in Chicago, home of Junior Wells and James Cotton back in the day. And so this is a song he did with Billy Branch called Sugar Sweet.

That was Mikey Jr. off his tribute to Sonny Boy Williamson album. They did One Way Out. Before that was the Gypsy Blue Review doing a song called Go With The Flow. And we started out with John Primer and Friends with Billy Branch on harmonica and singing Sugar Sweet. And now this is Little Ed and the Blues Imperials off their new album Slideways. And this song is called Bad All By Myself.

That was Monster Mike Welch doing a song called I Finally Hit the Bottom. Before that was Peter Viteska doing a song called Watch the Love Grow. Before that was the Bone Shakers doing a song they called Salty. And we started off with Little Ed and the Blues Imperials off his new album Slideways. And we heard Bad All By Myself. Yeah, I don't need any help. Thanks. And now we're going to listen to Omar Coleman and Igor Prado doing a song called Cut You Loose.

And that was Mike Zito doing Just Like I Treat You. Before that, we heard Rick Vito doing Steal Away. And we started off with Omar Coleman and Igor Prado doing a song called Cut You Loose. You're listening to the King Bee Show here at WHRW Binghamton, 90.5 FM, bringing you the blues and more since 1994. And now we're going to listen to Teresa James and the Rhythm Tramps doing a song called Trouble in Paradise.

And that was Devin Allman off his album Blue Summit. He did After You. Before that was Jason Ritchie and The Bad Kind. He did Long Twisted Night. And we started off with Teresa James and the Rhythm Tramps doing Trouble in Paradise. You've been listening to the King Bee Show here at WHRW Binghamton, 90.5 FM. About time for me to sneak on out of here, and I'm going to leave you with a new album from Young Rel. And this is a song he wrote called I Be Tryin'.

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0: Hey, well, tell me why you're playing the record, then.
1: Why we're playing the record?
0: Yeah.
1: Well, I guess we'd have to explain a little bit of what WHRW is. We're the only station in Binghamton that... not the only station. We're the only station that tries to meet the community's needs. The rest of the stations here are all commercial. Most of them are top 40. Some of them are country music. But we're the only station that tries to program public affairs things.
0: Like the sort of WBAI.
1: As a matter of fact, we're affiliated with them.
0: Oh, I see. Oh, that's good, yeah. They're great. That's great, you know. I mean, the need. I think these stations are one of the... You know, this kind of station is very important for all of us.
1: The problem is the commercial stations have all the money and the people like us and WBAI go hungry.
0: I know, but maybe hunger will make you aware. That's maybe why you're a hip station.
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2: 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These nasty little insects are carrying a disease called Lyme disease. It is very dangerous. If you happen to find yourself with a tick, be sure to contact your doctor. Lyme disease is no joke. This has been a message from your friends at WHRW Binghamton.